try to look proud, but you're not in the slightest. It's happening now, and it's always been like this, like this, like this, like this.

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0: Market's closed. Just kidding, it's 24/7 cash, no credit, no money down.
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0: Whoa, whoa, whoa. Nah. Get on inside, you two go ask for our HDD, triple D, SUVs.
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I want to show you some photos. Close-ups of everyday objects. And I want you to guess what they are. And if you guess right, you get to keep them forever. All right?

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1: 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Slow down the night. Electronic Chill Out. 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

everything come true what your dream said. Dance on cocaine, LSD, ecstasy, whatever.